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10: And now the forecast from the AM 800 Weather Center. Low of 12 or 54 overnight under a clearing sky. Looking ahead to your Monday, sunshine up to 21 or 70. Clear Monday evening down to 12 or 54. A mix of sun and cloud Tuesday, 28 or 82. Cloudy Wednesday, 40% chance of showers, 26 or 79. And clouds with scattered showers across the region Thursday and a high 25 or 77.
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1: Welcome back. The Who, Long Live Rock. Pete Townsend wrote it as a tongue-in-cheek salute to rock and roll and the absurdities of the rock star life. Here's an unusual traveler making its way across the Atlantic. A 3,000-mile-long cloud of dust from the Sahara Desert. It's already moving through the Caribbean and is expected to reach South Florida by Monday, bringing hazy skies, spectacular sunsets, and some potentially lousy air quality. The dust contains extremely fine particles that can get deep into the lungs, particularly troublesome for people with asthma and other respiratory conditions. But there's an interesting upside. Saharan dust can actually suppress hurricanes, creating drier, less favorable conditions for tropical storms. So kind of a strange trade-off. Harder breathing, prettier sunsets, and possibly fewer hurricanes. 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There's a lot of Coast waiting for you there. 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
6: And now the forecast from the AM 800 Weather Center. Low of 12 or 54 overnight under a clearing sky. Looking ahead to your Monday, sunshine up to 21 or 70. Clear Monday evening down to 12 or 54. A mix of sun and cloud Tuesday, 28 or 82. Cloudy Wednesday, 40% chance of showers, 26 or 79. And clouds with scattered showers across the region Thursday in a high 25 or 77.
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1: Welcome back. Todd Rundgren, I Saw the Light. Rundgren deliberately wrote this near-perfect pop song in about 20 minutes, aiming to capture the breezy, hit-making style of Carole King. We hear plenty about what artificial intelligence can do for us, but what happens if it eventually decides to do something we don't want? Some AI researchers are warning about the so-called alignment problem, a future superintelligent system pursuing its goals in ways that conflict with ours. The nightmare scenarios range from manipulating information and critical infrastructure to autonomous weapons and even biological threats. Former Anthropic researcher Jacob Coxon has gone so far as to warn that advanced AI could potentially pose an existential threat before the end of the decade. Science fiction? Maybe. But some of the people building this technology are taking the possibility very seriously. And you can read more of this story in the Carousel section up at coasttocoastam.com. 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
6: And now the forecast from the AM800 Weather Center. Low of 12 or 54 overnight under a clearing sky. Looking ahead to your Monday, sunshine up to 21 or 70. Clear Monday evening down to 12 or 54. A mix of sun and cloud Tuesday, 28 or 82. Cloudy Wednesday, 40% chance of showers, 26 or 79. And clouds with scattered showers across the region Thursday in a high 25 or 77.
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1: Welcome back. The Raspberries Go All the Way. Its famously suggestive title got it banned by the BBC, but helped turn Eric Carmen and the Raspberries into power pop royalty. Something spectacular is happening 45 million light years away. Astronomers have spotted a new supernova in the spiral galaxy NGC 7331 in Pegasus. And astrophotographers around the world are scrambling to capture it before it fades. Again, it's called SN 2026 AAIV. Such a romantic name. And it's a type LA supernova, the catastrophic destruction of a white dwarf star. Now, you won't spot this one with the naked eye, but with a large telescope or even some smart telescopes, you may actually be able to photograph the light from a star that exploded 45 million years ago. Imagine. Think about that. The light reaching us tonight began its journey when our distant ancestors hadn't even appeared. You can read more of this story in the news section up at coasttocoastam.com. 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UFO encounters, hauntings, near-death experiences, synchronicities, and plenty of things that are simply hard to explain. With Captain Ron, Joshua P. Warren, Sandra Champlain, Heidi Hollis, and the late, great Ian Punnett. 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Hollywood's first great sex symbol died suddenly at age 31. But Rudolph Valentino's story may not have ended there. Giovanni Sticco, The Lady in Black, and a century-old Hollywood mystery, next on Coast to Coast AM.
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1: Hey, welcome back. Here's something you don't see every night. Two brilliant green fireballs, thousands of miles apart, within 48 hours. One streaked over Maryland and Virginia, rattling homes with a sonic boom. Then another tore across the Mediterranean between Spain and Mallorca, reportedly turning night into day. The European fireball was clocked at an astonishing 148,000 miles an hour. The eerie green color likely came from vaporized metals and ionized oxygen. And here's the kicker. Both appeared during the relatively minor Epsilon Perseid meteor shower, which normally doesn't put on anything like this kind of show. You can read more about this in the carousel up at coasttocoastam.com. 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UFOs, military secrets, and what may be hiding beyond the perimeter. 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
12: Weather forecast for today, a little bit cooler, high of 21 or 70 Fahrenheit today. They are calling for nice, clear, sunny skies. Tonight, low of 14 or 57. Tomorrow, those temperatures bumping back up to 27 or 81. There's a 60% chance of showers late in the afternoon and a risk of thunderstorm tomorrow. And Wednesday, 26 or 79. That is the high. The current temperature. If you're leaving the house right now, you're going to want to pack a sweater or a light jacket. It's 12 degrees out there. That's 53 Fahrenheit.

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5: 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Good morning, Mike and Meg, and let's get to the forecast from the AM 800 Weather Center. 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
6: All right, weather forecast for today, high of 21 or 70 Fahrenheit, clear, sunny skies. And tonight we'll see a low of 14 or 57. This is great sleeping weather, eh? With these temperatures, windows up, a little breeze coming in. Beautiful. Tuesday, tomorrow, 27 or 81. That's the high. They're calling for a 60% chance of showers late in the afternoon with a risk of thunderstorm. And Wednesday, high of 26 or 79. The current temperature right now. If you are leaving the house, maybe you're getting the kids ready for school, they're going to need a little jacket or a sweater. It's 12 degrees out there or 53 Fahrenheit.

0: the comeback of Celine Dion.
1: Yeah, she took the stage for her comeback concert in Paris. And about 30,000 people in attendance. She told the crowd that she had made a promise to be back on stage, and she was fulfilling that vow. She thanked her fans for her support and the patience, because you might have known, she was very ill. She was very sick. She had stiff person syndrome, I believe, is what the diagnosis was. But she is back with the sweet sounds of Celine Dion.
0: Yeah. So she halted her Courage World Tour, revealing her SPS diagnosis. This was back in December of 2022, and it documented her intense physical pain, vocal rehabilitation, medical treatments in this documentary, I Am Celine Dion, following her single song appearance, singing from the Eiffel Tower.
1: That's
0: remember
1: right,
0: back during
1: in the Olympics.
0: The Olympics opening ceremony. Mm-hmm. This residency marks her official return to a sustained live performance, and hopefully many more to come, because there are more shows scheduled and they're all sold out at this 30,000 person arena.
1: Yeah, this is in Paris. And first full concert. This happened, it was Saturday, first full concert in over 6 years.
0: Mm.
1: And she's got a number of other performances taking place at this large indoor venue. It
0: awesome.
1: Was cute. I saw some folks who traveled to Paris from Quebec, and they're wearing the Quebec flag around their shoulders, and they were very emotional about their homegirl Celine.
0: It's awesome.
1: Singing in Paris.
0: Well, that's great. So we're glad, Celine, if you, especially if you're a fan, that, Meg loves Celine.
1: I do.
0: Love Celine.
1: I think she's a little quirky, but aren't we all?
0: Well, that's
1: true. She just has
0: a
1: beautiful voice, and she's very Canadian.
0: She does. Okay, closer to home on the weekend, we both saw this on the South Windsor Watch page on Facebook. There was this poor baby raccoon that had been stuck on this wire for like 5 hours.
1: Mm-hmm.
0: And he was trying to get down, but he gets shocked.
1: He kept getting shocked every time he tried to get off the hydro pole.
0: So this woman was saying he was crying. It's absolutely

0: 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Starting to warm up out there. It's sunny and a high of 21 today. That's 70. Clear tonight. Fog patches will develop overnight. A low of 14 or 57. A mix of sun and cloud for Tuesday. 60% chance of showers late in the afternoon. You got a risk of a thunderstorm tomorrow as well. A high of 27. The humidex 32 or 90. Cloudy periods tomorrow night. 60% chance of showers. It's a low 20 or 68. And then on Wednesday, cloudy and a 40% chance of showers. High 26 or 79. It's sunny and we're up to 18 right now. That's 64 Fahrenheit.
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6: Hey, everybody, how are you?

let's check the forecast. Right now it is 3:08 and we are headed into a lovely afternoon. Right now it is 20 degrees Celsius, 68 degrees Fahrenheit. Today, sunny, becoming a mix of sun and cloud this afternoon. 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We do have a high of 21 today. We're not quite there yet, but we're going to be dropping down to a low of 14 or 57 tonight. Tomorrow, a mix of sun and cloud with a 60% chance of showers late in the afternoon and the risk of a thunderstorm. We've got a high of 27, a humidex of 32. So we'll see if that high temperature really drives us to see one of those dramatic thunderstorms again tomorrow. Tomorrow evening, we do have a 60% chance of showers with a low of 18 or 64. Wednesday, cloudy with a 40% chance of showers, high of 25 and a low of 15. Thursday, cloudy with a 60% chance of showers, high of 26 and a low of 17. Friday, we'll see a little bit more sunshine, a mix of sun and cloud, with a high of 25 and a low of 16. Saturday and Sunday right now are looking cloudy with a 30% chance of showers Saturday evening, 40% chance of showers on Sunday. We'll see if that clears up for your open streets this weekend. Right now, it's 20 degrees Celsius, 68 degrees Fahrenheit.

0: Canadian rock legends Blue Rodeo are returning to Caesars Windsor in January. The band emerged in the early 80s as a countrified rock band and are known for many hits over the decades, including Lost Together and Hasn't Hit Me Yet. They have received 31 Juno Award nominations. All shows in the Coliseum are open to all ages unless otherwise stated. Tickets go on sale online on Friday. Now it's almost time to check in on what's happening now with Melanie Kentner. Melanie, we have more tonight on Travis's story that we talked about earlier on in the show.
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0: a tech enthusiast to rationalize why that is a good,
1: investment. But are you going to use it for productivity, or are you just going to use it to watch TV? Because you probably also have a TV.
0: Yes, and they're trying to position it as a productivity device rather than a smartphone that you would just open up and watch videos on. And that's what they were kind of, you know, pulling some shade on Samsung. So they said even the Apple Pen will work with the Duo. So they're trying to position it as something that you could use, you know, to get work done. You can have your Zoom call on one side, your AI assistant on the other, stuff like that. Will people buy it? Of course, there's going to be early adopters, but not everybody is going to be able to afford it.
1: Foldable iPad mini.
0: That's basically what it is.
1: And robot pets. And the guys who own the run the AI companies saying, we need to slow down AI. What is happening in this world? Like, it's kind of wild. HandyAndyMedia.com, HandyAndyMedia on the socials. His YouTube videos are on there as well. It's pretty fantastic. And hey, if you want to learn how to jump rope, there's a lot of how to jump rope on there too. Welcome back, brother. It's great to see you.
0: Thanks, Shane.
1: Shane Hewitt and the Night Shift. We're going to continue our Monday conversation here on the show. We are going to have that big, big, heavy AI conversation about what is going on in the world of security. And does beer make you less empathetic? It's coming up as a part of In Case You Missed It. Next.
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11: Here's the forecast from the AM 800 Weather Center. A few clouds for this evening and overnight, dropping down to a low of 13 or 55 Fahrenheit. Tomorrow, a mix of sun and cloud for the day, a 40% chance of showers in the afternoon, a south wind gusting up to 40 kilometers an hour, a high of 27, feeling like 34 with the Humidex. And Wednesday, cloudy skies with a 40% chance of rain, a high of 25 degrees.
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